0: discipline remains mercifully.
1: Yes, and neither would you, Derek, this star nonsense.
0: Yes, yes.
1: No, which is it?
0: I'm sure of it.
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Hey yo, this is Dynasty the King with the big man Manu Digital straight from France. And you know say that right now we're here in our Brooklyn representing for the ghetto youth. Hey yo, what me tell him? Hey yo, Manu, run the rhythm.

0: Radio Universidad 93.7 en Navojoa.
1: Yes, it's Courtney John, and you're locked into the You and Me on the Jamboree, Jurassic Sound System, the best crew in Brazil.